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The virgin clouds in my dreams, whispering the stories in my ear, stories of unfulfilled dreams, stories that showered me with memories.

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1: C to the R to the E-I-G. 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The request URL could not be found, but you see me spinning on the ground. 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
0: Come along, take a ride with me. I take you where you wanna be. So put your hands up in the air, cause I'm gonna make the move like you just don't care. S-U-P-E-R!
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3: Craig!
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0: Alright, alright, okay.

Yes, that's right. SUPERTUNES. That's right. Super Tunes are right here on Taka FM 90.4 with me. Good evening. Good evening, Taka, or wherever you're listening from across of Bangladesh, beyond, it doesn't matter. It's all that matters is this is Super Tunes on Taka FM. I am Crazy Craig, of course, and I will be that for the next 2 hours. So this, the next 2 hours, a little less than two hours, right? So it belongs to you, belongs to the music, right? So whether you're behind the wheel or, you know, probably winding down after a long day, catching up with friends, or maybe simply looking for the perfect soundtrack for your evening, you have come to the right place. Yeah, so just ensure that you just don't go anywhere, because we have really big tracks, you know, timeless hits, anthems, feel-good favorites, and, you know, anything, something for you to feel, you know, some kind of sway, right? Anyways, so wherever you are, like I said, you know, turn up the volume a little louder, and, you know, leave those troubles, the day troubles, or probably if you're carrying it since the yesterday, leave those as well, and you know, let the music take over, right? So I will be keeping you company up until 8 o'clock, so ensure that you just don't go anywhere, because I'm not, right? So let's just get started with a track called Gangnam Style by PSY Psy, right here on Super Tunes.

All right, that was American Girls by Harry Styles right here on Super Tunes. The time is 6:29 on the 18th of July. And yes, we're on till 8 o'clock. Facebook.com/ILoveTalkFM is the place you want to go and just check us out. Yes, then that's our page. Just go over there. And if you go ahead on there right now, you'll see that the post is already up. It says, all about the chills, vibes, and music on Super Tunes with Crazy Craig live till 8 p.m. Anyways, coming up next, I've got a track that is kind of like a viral dark wave pop hit by Artemis that satirizes toxic relationships by prioritizing, you know, physical intimacy over emotional connections. Right, so this was released back in March of 2024, and this track achieved huge global success, topping charts in over 10 countries and accumulating billions and billions of streams, most due to the fact of it being popular on TikTok. Yes, that's right. Anyways, coming up next, we have I Like the Way You Kiss Me by Artemis right here on Super Tunes.

0: want you, I need you, oh God. 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
1: Hey.

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To any that talk to him and they in love, just make sure you hide your little sister from him. They tell me Chubb's the only one that get your hand-me-downs.

Atlanta was the mecca, building railroads and trains. Bear with me for a second, let me put y'all on game. The settlers was choosing town folk to make them richer. Fast forward 2024, you got the same agenda. You run to Atlanta when you need a check balance. Let me break it down for you, this the real challenge. You caught future when you didn't see the club. Hey, what? Little baby help you get your lingo up. What? 21, get your first.

Yes, that's right. This is Super Tunes right here on Taka FM 90.4. Crazy Craig. And unfortunately, if you're tuning in, unfortunately, it's about that time where I have to... No. We still have a couple of more minutes to go, right? So, I'm not going to say that right now. Facebook.com/ILoveTakaFM is the place you want to go and just check us out. Comment away. Like. Do what you want to do. Right? I don't need to tell you. But then, yeah, Facebook.com/ILoveTakaFM is the place you want to go. All right, coming up next, I'm going to be playing you a track that... You know, like I said, you know, I'm not going to go so easy. So I'm not letting you go so easily. So this is featuring Great Go. This is by the Chainsmokers right here on Super Tunes.

That's right, it's the 18th of July, 2026. The time is 7:09, and I'm going to be giving you a lot of back-to-back music. Yes, which means we're done. Yes, we're done with all the ad breaks up until the end of the show, top of the hour, of course. And yes, we're done, right? So no more ads. 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Give us a like, share, and you know, that's the way you can get connected with us. All right. So you're going to be getting the likes of, you know, Jason Derulo, Lady Gaga, French Montana, Tame Impala, Somber, so much more. So ensure that you just don't go anywhere. So right now I'm going to be playing you a track that is the top chart, ruling the top charts. And it's because of the World Cup. This is Shakira with Die Die.